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0: 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Ang love life ko ay parang isang ride sa amusement park. 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
4: Whoopee! Hiya, kapamilya. Hello, kabarkada, and welcome to Jeez Is It. Jackie G po sa MOR Entertainment via I Want. Kamusta po tayong lahat today? Amazing day. It's the 26th. That means it's the last day for the month of September. Next Saturday, mag-hello na po tayo sa October because next Saturday will already be the 3rd of October. Diba? In a blink of an eye, in a flash, it's bye-bye September. Hello October, and 2026 will soon be just a memory because welcome 2027. Na naman tayo. Bilis. Grabe, parang matik, no? My goodness gracious. Kaya, let's make the most out of every second of every day, as I always say, para naman walang maghihinayang at wala tayong regrets. Diba, kamarkada? Alright, recap na po tayo. Ito po itsura ng countdown natin last week. Number 10, Lambing by Lola Amor. Number 9, Janine Berdin's What If I Miss You for the Rest of My Life. Number 8 naman ang Mapapaulala Baby by the Showtime Baby Dolls. Number 7 is Westlife's Your Life, Your Love Amazes Me. Number 6, it's Beanie Step Back. Number 5, I Knew It, I Knew You by Taylor Swift. Number 4, Naghihilom by Sponge Cola featuring Gigi Delana. Number 3, Habang Buhay Pansamantala by Mackie. Number 2 naman ang Lawless by SB19. Number 1, Pablo's Usad. This week's countdown, will it be looking pretty much the same as last week's, or will it be a brand new, totally fresh countdown, or will it be somewhere in the middle? Let's find out together. Ladies and gentlemen, numero 10 sa countdown this week, it is last week's song on the 9th spot. It's Janine Berdin's What If I Miss You for the Rest of My Life.

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1: the MOR Weekly Top 10. Jackie G said, This Is It. Song number 10 is What If I Miss You The Rest Of My Life by Janine Verdin. Number 9 naman, Ang Pula by Sonara. It's our first new entry in the countdown this week. It was released on August 7, 2026 under 1Z Entertainment and Universal Music Philippines. The title draws inspiration from the Filipino word for the color red and the English phrase pull up, signifying a bold, fearless new direction for the group. It's co-written by Rad Kids, Joshua Daniel, and John Paul. Alongside all seven Sonara members, the track reflects the group's personal experiences, hardships during their training days, and the deep friendship they built overcoming those struggles. It has themes of empowerment, confidence, resilience, and chasing dreams. All the good things that we want in an up-and-coming band. Ang bongga, diba? And following the gritty Pula music video, the group announced upcoming official Pula merchandise, a dedicated game, and an upcoming documentary series during their mall pit stop events. During their mall pit stop events. Ganun pala dapat ang phrasing. So, ayan na nga. Pula. What do you think of the song at number 9? Let me know by sending me a DM. DJ Jackie G. DJJACKY. The letter G on Facebook and on Instagram. Eto na. Song number 8.
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0: Okay, first half of the countdown looks like this. Number 10, What If I Miss You for the Rest of My Life by Janine Verdin. Number 9, Naman Ang Pula by Sanara. Number 8, Your Love Amazes Me by Westlife. Number 7, I Knew It, I Knew You by Taylor Swift. Number 6, Ang Lambing by Lola Amor. Okay, so ayan na itsura ng first half of the countdown natin. Before we move straight ahead to the next half of the countdown, dito muna tayo sa ating tinatawag na featured number one song this week. Okay, eto na. Featured number one song this week is Thrift Shop by Macklemore and Ryan Lewis. It's a massive breakout single and was released in August 2012 as the fourth single from their debut studio album, The Heist. The song became a global phenomenon and reached number one on the Billboard Hot 100 in early 2013. I personally am a huge fan of this song. The song is humorous, is a humorous critique of hip-hop's traditional bling culture and consumerism. Instead of bragging about expensive designer brands, Macklemore raps about the joys of saving money, finding bargain bin treasures, and rocking your grandma's coat. I love this song kasi nakaka-relate ako kasi I go on thrift shopping whenever I can, meaning ukay-ukay. Ang bongga, diba? This track gained notoriety for reaching the top of the charts as an independent release without being signed to a major record label. However, the duo did hire Alternative Distribution Alliance, an arm of Warner Music Group, to help distribute the physical music to retail stores. The memorable deep baritone hook, "This Is Toot Awesome," a song by Waynes and a 50-something Seattle software test engineer who was discovered by the duo. Oh, talaga? Ngayon ko lang nalaman to, ah. The viral music video was filmed locally in Seattle at the Capitol Hill Value Village, a second-hand shop. Macklemore had actually been visiting since he was 10 years old. At medyo notorious lately si Macklemore because of a political stint that he did while opening for a different artist. But we're not gonna go into that because let's just go into the song Thrift Shop by Macklemore. It really takes me back and I do love this song to the highest level.
1: 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To Jesus it.
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0: So, after playing Thrift Shop as our featured number one song this week, we played Step Back by Beanie as our song in the fifth spot. Number four naman, ang Nagihilom by Sponge Cola featuring Gigi Dalana. At number three, Habang Buhay Pansamantala by Mackie. Top two songs, we already know what those songs are, but ang ranking nila malalaman natin in just a bit. I hope your weekend is kicking off to a great start. The weather in Cebu has been crazy. It's sunny in the morning. When it gets to noon, biglang umuulan ng bonggang-bongga, tapos tumitigil naman siya ng around 4-ish. And it's been that way for almost a week now. And it's weird, crazy. Grabe, hindi natutuyo ang labada ko. Nakakaloka. It takes 2.5 days for my labada to dry. Kaya ayan, my gosh, punong-puno na ang aking wash bin. I hope it's better at your end. I hope you guys are having better weather than us here in the middle of the Philippines. 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Okay! Song number 2! Ito na po!
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And that's what the countdown looks like this week. Song number 10 is What If I Miss You for the Rest of My Life by Janine Berdin. Number 9, our lone new entry this week is Pula by Sonara. Number 8, Your Love Amazes Me, Westlife. Taylor Swift is at number 7 with I Knew It, I Knew You. Lola Amor is at number 6 with Lambing. Number 5, Naman, Beanie with Step Back. Number 4, Nakihilom, Sponge Cola featuring Gigi Delana. Number 3, Mackie's Habang Buhay Pansamantala. Number 2, Just Like Last Week, Lawless is at number 2, dethroned last week by Usad by Pablo. Diba? What a weird, or it's not weird, it's a fun dynamic actually, diba? Your group song is at number 2, your solo single is at number 1, and it was the other way around a couple weeks back. At pwede pa rin yang mag-reverse in the following weeks. Let's see what happens. That's just is it for you this week, ladies and gentlemen. I hope you enjoyed it as much as I did. I hope you guys have a big smile on your faces right now. I hope you're with your family and friends and loved ones. And I'm praying for better political weather in the Philippines. Diba? Sana naman. Lord, pakinggan nyo kami. Okay, eto na po ang bye-bye time ni Jackie G. Till next week. Bye, kapamilya. Hasta mañana. Kamulkada. 92.9 ang pinakasalahan.

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3: 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Stay alert. 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

0: Ayo.
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2: 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It might be time to cut back. Too much sugar in your diet is a hidden danger. 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

0: Ginapanawagan ang lalaki nga bag-ulan nagpalupok sang kamara. 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

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Many scams start exactly like that, small requests that lead to bigger risks. Your safety comes first. 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

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That simple check can prevent unexpected situations, especially in tight or unfamiliar spaces. 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